Yes, the bad times in life is like a telephone. You never know when it's a go ring. But when it ring, just pick it up and receive. When you finish, put down the receiver and carry on. 'Cause the sun will always shine.

0: 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Радіо Зетра.
1: I can't hide myself. I don't expect you to understand. I just hope I can explain.

Радио Зетра 107.2 в Ловеч. Слушайте ни от сайта zetramedia.com. When your legs don't work like they used to before, and I can't sweep you off of your feet,

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And I've been thinking about the same thing. You got me thinking about the same thing.